0: Fuß. ERF Yes, da wo du bist.
1: They say time heals, but I don't think that's true. It's been 3 years and it still feels new.

hospital gown. And the dreams we once were dreaming that were held so close felt impossible now.

0: Is that the only scars in heaven? Or on the hands that hold you now?
1: ERF Yes, da wo du bist.